0: as Cosmic Thing, the album that gave us Rome and Love Shack, came out this week in 1989. Now, coming out next weekend, Kylie will be our feature artist. We're going to talk with Roland Gift from the Fine Young Cannibals. Our top five recap comes from June 29, 1981, and on the 40th anniversary of Madonna's third album, True Blue, being released, it's our classic album double. 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
19: Hi there, Alana McIntyre here with the latest. Donald Trump has threatened to decimate Iran. He says the United States has just struck missile and drone storage locations as well as coastal radar sites for violating the ceasefire agreement again. The president of the United States taking to Truth Social to say there may come a point when they're no longer able to be reasonable and will be forced to complete the job. The US president saying the Islamic Republic of Iran will no longer exist. The Albanese government is moving to double its penalty on tech giants who fail to stop under-16s from using their platforms. New laws will be introduced, taking the maximum fine to $99 million. An Australian man has been arrested in Thailand, accused of murdering a teenage girl. The 17-year-old's naked body was found inside a suitcase along a railway line. Simon Carman, believed to be from Ballarat, was arrested as he tried to board a plane bound for Perth. Two rain bans are sweeping the nation, bringing heavy falls to parts of Victoria, New South Wales and southwest Queensland this week. The death toll from Venezuela's earthquake has now passed 1,400. More Australians are leaving cities, with the latest regional movers index hitting its highest level. And Kylie and Madonna have teamed up for a sketch on the BBC with Graham Norton, the American singer confessing she was once a bit jealous of our Kylie.
20: Why?
21: Because she's so cute.
22: Thank you.
21: I think my ex-husband at the time had a crush on her. I was like, I'll never be as beautiful as Kylie.
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19: Manly defeated the Storm 30-4 last night, but there are fears Luke Brooks may have suffered a season-ending injury. Manly coach Kieran Foran says everyone is upset.
23: It's suspected ACL, so it's absolutely devastating for Luke. We're all shattered for him. Obviously, we'll wait for confirmation on it.
19: While the Dolphins have now won 8 in a row, they downed the Warriors 26-24 in Brisbane.
18: Pickers Vinyl and Canvas cover the north with shady options of outdoor umbrellas. 4CA, your weather now.
24: Looks like it's going to be a damp and breezy Sunday today. We are expecting 30k an hour winds today, as well as a medium chance of showers, dropping down around the 20 degree mark overnight tonight, and then tomorrow, same as today. Partly cloudy with a medium chance of showers and those 30k an hour winds returning. Today, though, heading toward a top temp of 27 degrees.
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0: 4CA, better music and more of it. A great song from a great band, Skyhooks, and a horror movie. By the way, it's the news. Oh, shouldn't have given that away. Hello there, Mark, in for your Sunday morning. We're going to come back in just a moment with a delightful band who I had the pleasure of meeting face-to-face, The Corrs. They didn't particularly like the question I asked, which was, I noticed in their later music they've stopped using things like the tin whistle that gave them a very Irish feel, and they went me like rabid dogs. It was like, no, we're Irish through and through. Don't you ever say that. But they were delightful. We're going to play that song next, The Corrs, here at 4CA.
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0: RCA, better music and more of a great band, Men at Work and Who Can It Be Now. 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

0: 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We've got news coming up in just a moment. We'll check the latest on sport as well. Roxette is coming up in the next half hour. Also, the very great Red Hot Chili Peppers with a great song called Under the Bridge. They had such a distinctive song, didn't they? We'll also step onto a horse with no name. You see, I've been through the desert on a horse with no name. It felt good to be out of... Surely they would have named their horse. Anyway, that song coming up next here at 4CA. 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
2: Hi there, Alana McIntyre here with the latest. After getting his tax reforms through with the support of the Greens this week, the Treasurer claims the Albanese government legislated quickly because they want to provide certainty. While speaking to ABC's Insiders this morning, Jim Chalmers was pressed on the timing.
3: Whenever tax reform is undertaken in this country, it's hotly contested, it's contentious. There are all kinds of predictions that the sky will fall in and all other kinds of predictions which turn out to be wrong. We expect that to be the case again. But we've legislated the core elements quickly because we want to provide that level of certainty.
2: The Treasurer admits there's been a softening in the property market as auction clearance rates remain below 50% nationally. Meantime, Labor has announced plans to double the penalty for social media giants who don't stop under 16s from using their platforms. The penalty will increase to $99 million. The US has launched more strikes on Iran, the US president saying Iran has broken the ceasefire agreement again. Donald Trump taking to Truth Social saying it's very possible they will never learn. Drones will be used year-round to spot sharks across Sydney. The announcement coming 2 weeks after Sydney mother Leah Stewart was attacked by a shark at Coogee Beach. 70 beaches will be monitored, with drones to fly from dawn until dusk 365 days a year. And a new study shows Gen Z men are living the healthiest lifestyles. Boomers are exercising the least out of the 2,000 men surveyed and drinking more alcohol.
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2: The Cowboys have defeated the Panthers 26-12, making it two losses in a row now for Penrith. Nathan Cleary admits their ball control was off, especially in the first half.
4: Just lack of concentration, just overplaying a little bit as well. And yeah, it was disappointing because I thought once we went down 12, that's probably our best period, which is saying a lot.
2: While Dolphins star Isaiah Katoa dislocated his wrist during their 26-24 win over the Warriors.
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5: Looks like it's going to be a damp and breezy Sunday today. We are expecting 30k an hour winds today, as well as a medium chance of showers, dropping down around the 20 degree mark overnight tonight, and then tomorrow, same as today. Partly cloudy with a medium chance of showers and those 30k an hour winds returning. Today, though, heading toward a top temp of 27 degrees.
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0: 8464 CA, better music and more of it with Lynyrd Skynyrd and Sweet Home Alabama. We're going to come back with a Rod Stewart song, and even though the title is kind of mentioned, it's not actually mentioned in the song. It sounds like he's saying Young Turks be free tonight, but he actually sings Young Hearts be free tonight. So the title of the song, Young Turks, is not even mentioned in the song, but we will play it for you because it's a great song and it's coming up next here at 4CA.
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0: 8464 CA, better music and more of it. Fleetwood Mac and Everywhere. Great song from the Mac. Come back in just a song with a song that wouldn't have been played at this time in radio when I started 20-odd years ago. You weren't allowed to play heavy rock before midday. And, well, I class this as heavy rock. Yeah, how times have changed, huh? I know that AC/DC goes very well with breakfast cereal. Yeah, we'll play that song in its entirety before 12 o'clock coming up in just a moment here at 4CA.
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2: Meanwhile, Australia Post is urging Far North dog owners to take extra care after recording three serious dog-related incidents. And finally, Cairns tourism operator Captor Group is expanding its North Queensland footprint, acquiring Townsville's iconic Billabong Sanctuary.
1: 4CA, part of the Cairns community and still the leaders in local. 4CA.
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0: 84640, better music and more of it. We've got the 12 o'clock bulletin coming up in just a moment, news-wise, of course, and also check in on sport. And then we're back to the music with ELO. Did he say, "Don't bring me down, Bruce"? Anyway, we'll find out more when we play that song in its entirety. Also on the way, Fine Young Cannibals. Roland Orzabal, I think I got that right. That's coming up next. And a really brilliant song from the Cranberries. Yeah, some truly great music on its way next here at 4CA. 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

0: 8468, better music and more of it. England Dan and John Ford Coley, and I'd really like to see you tonight. Now, England Dan, you're probably thinking, when you say that word, that name, you go, England Dan, what a very odd name. Surely that's not his real name. Well, it's not. It's actually Dan Seals, okay? Dan Seals is his real name. But his brother thought it'd be funny to call him England Dan because he had a fascination with the Beatles, and also he'd break into an English accent every now and again. And they were American. And he went, I reckon we'll call you England Dan. By the way, his brother, Jim Seals, you may know that name, Seals, and you think, I think I know that name. One part of Seals and Crofts. So a very musical family, England Dan and his other brother, Jim Seals. There you go. In Excess coming up in just a moment. You're so fine, lose my mind, and our world seems to disappear. And we will disappear with In Excess next here at 4CA.
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0: 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You've got to wait until that song finishes before talking. That is Radio 101. What a great song and a punchy song. I love rock and roll. We're going to come back in just a moment with an equally punchy song. Gets knocked down, gets back up again. Can't make up his mind. Chumbawamba on the way next here at 4CA.
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I woke last night to the sound of thunder. How far off, I sat and wondered. Started humming a song from 1962. Ain't it funny how the night moves, when you just don't seem to have as much to lose. Strange how the night moves.

0: 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The 1 o'clock news bulletin coming up in just a moment. 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

0: Fingers widespread over insufficient resources to dig the rubble.
1: Come here. There are still people alive. How long? How long are we going to wait? I need the machinery to get here.
0: Translation on DW News. And the New South Wales government's added $34 million to its shark-spotting drone system, the Premier, preparing beachgoers.
2: This will likely mean there are more shark alarms, not less shark alarms, as a result of these drones in New South Wales beaches. That doesn't mean there's more sharks in the water.
3: White Rock Estate by Ken Frost Homes, now selling. 4CA, your sport now.
4: Manly fans, Luke Brooks has torn his ACL in last night's 30-4 win over the Storm, while the Cowboys have upset Penrith 26-12 in Jason Taumalolo's 300th game. Members of the Tongan royal family and the PM on hand to witness the milestone.
5: Yeah, it was quite a surprise hearing that they're going to be attending tonight's game, but yeah, always a privilege to represent, obviously, where I come from, my heritage, obviously New Zealand born, Tongan heritage, but I love every part of it.
4: Speaking on Fox Sports, the Dolphins have made it 8 in a row with a 26-24 win over the Warriors. Switching codes, Port Adelaide, Collingwood and Carlton have notched wins in yesterday's AFL encounters, and the Vixens through to the Super Netball Grand Final, downing the Fever 62-51, setting up a decider against the Thunderbirds at John Cain Arena. Melbourne's goal attack, Kira Austin, says they're chasing payback after three straight losses to Adelaide this season.
6: Man, we'd love to have another crack at Thunderbirds. They've gotten the mickey over us too many times.
4: On Fox Sports, that's sport. I'm Harrison Preeb.
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7: Scattered showers likely for the rest of today. Top temps of 27 degrees reach, and for your Monday, it is looking partly cloudy with a medium chance of showers, although most likely in the evening there, highs of 26. And on Tuesday, the same again, a medium chance of showers and highs of 27.
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0: 8464CA, better music and more of it. Very chilled on your Sunday afternoon with Dire Straits and Sultans of Swing. Stevie Wonder is coming up in just a moment. An amazing voice. We will play that song for you next here at 4CA.
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0: 8464 CA, better music and more of it. Belinda Carlisle and Heaven is a Place on Earth. I mean, I will sometimes just go down a YouTube wormhole looking at go-go videos of Belinda Carlisle and the rest of the band. Live ones are great. They were so fantastic on stage. I tell you, you will lose a good couple of hours looking at that. We're going to come back in just a moment with the full 6 minutes and 15 seconds of this song. Play it for you next right here at 846, Better Music and More of It.
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0: 8464CA, better music and more of it as we head up to the 2 o'clock news bulletin. That's it for me. Have a really great day. Enjoy the rest of your time and enjoy the rest of your weekend. I'm going to leave you with a bunch of great music. Roger Hodgson out the front of Supertramp. Oh, and a great one from Def Leppard. And just to show that we have musical diversity from Supertramp to Def Leppard to Kim Mazel. It's all great and it's coming up next. Have a great rest of your weekend. Bye-bye.
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4: I'm John Fabris. Another round of military strikes by America countering Iran's attacks on US military bases in the Middle East and a second commercial ship in the Strait of Hormuz. Despite all the peace talks, retired Lieutenant General Karen Gibson tells CNN, Iran's intentions are clear.
5: They intend to play a controlling role. They do not intend for the traffic through the Straits of Hormuz to be free and unfettered as it was previously.
4: Almost 70,000 are listed as missing in Venezuela's earthquake disaster. Rubble digging for survivors is being hampered by a lack of equipment.
6: There are still people there. We need
4: quake disaster. Rubble digging for survivors is being hampered by a lack of equipment.
6: There are still people there. We need machinery. Please.

0: Canberra looking to snap its six-game skid. Coach Ricky Stewart insisting accountability is key.
1: Now, it's very important for every person in every walk of life to be accountable for their actions, their performances, and it's something that's very important for each individual for us to take on board in regards to their performances.
0: Behind the wheel, Oscar Piastri launches from seventh in tonight's F1 Austrian Grand Prix. The Aussie knows he's got plenty of work to do to catch up to the front runners.
2: You know, there's a few areas where I was pushing hard and maybe overstepped it a little bit, but I don't think we had the pace to be able to do a whole lot more than that. Yep, that's where we are at the moment. We know it. We're pushing hard to try and improve.
0: Well, George Russell has secured pole position. And at the FIFA World Cup, Argentina leading Jordan 3-1 late in the second half. It's two apiece between Austria and Algeria, England, Croatia and Congo clinching wins earlier, Colombia and Portugal playing out a goalless draw. That's sport. I'm Harrison Preeve.
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4: Scattered showers likely for the rest of today. Top temps of 27 degrees reach, and for your Monday, it is looking partly cloudy with a medium chance of showers, although most likely in the evening there, highs of 26. And on Tuesday, the same again, a medium chance of showers and highs of 27.
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2: I'm John Fabris. America and Iran keep trading strikes. President Trump's now essentially threatening to annihilate the country. DW News asks Ross Harrison from the Middle East Institute if peace negotiations are about to collapse.
3: Not necessarily. The memorandum of understanding that was signed was very, very ambiguous. You're seeing a continuation of negotiation, only this time not in the negotiating room, but on the battlefield.
2: Anger builds in Venezuela over what's viewed as an insufficient government response. Response to digging through rubble for earthquake survivors. Almost 70,000 are reported missing, and survival chances are diminishing.
4: Time is against us. People are trapped in the rubble, even sending messages, text messages from to their relatives and friends.
2: And Victoria's Premier is out promoting plans for an extra 234 full-time equivalent nurses for hospitals statewide, not just Melbourne.
5: They'll be working in regional centres like Bendigo and Ballarat, and also some of the smaller regional areas as well, like Shepparton.
1: White Rock Estate by Ken Frost Homes, now selling. 4CA, your sport now.
6: And all action's kicked off in the nation's capital, where the Raiders are trailing the Dragons 10-6 early in the second half. The Hunter unites for the Beanie for Brain Cancer clash between the Knights and Tigers. Coach Justin Holbrook says it's great to see fans pulling on a beanie and raising vital funds for the Mark Hughes Foundation.
7: Awesome round for our game, the person that Mark Hughes is and what he's doing for the MHF Foundation. So I think it's great that the whole NRL get behind it, in particular us. You know, he's a Newcastle Knight, and we've got a big part to play with his foundation.
6: AFL resumes shortly at Marvel Stadium, where Essendon and North Melbourne are in action. The FIFA World Cup group stage has drawn to a close with the round of 32 officially locked in. Argentina defeating Jordan 3-1 to finish top of Group J. Austria finishing second despite a 3-all draw with Algeria. Colombia topping Group K with a goalless draw with Portugal. England defeated Panama 2-0 to seal top spot in Group L. And in cricket, Australia facing India at the Women's T20 World Cup tonight at Lord's. That's sport. I'm Harrison Preeve.
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8: Scattered showers likely for the rest of today. Top temps of 27 degrees reach, and for your Monday, it is looking partly cloudy with a medium chance of showers, although most likely in the evening there, highs of 26. And on Tuesday, the same again, a medium chance of showers and highs of 27.
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1: 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And finally, Cairns tourism operator Captor Group is expanding its North Queensland footprint, acquiring Townsville's iconic Billabong Sanctuary.
0: 4CA, part of the Cairns community and still the leaders in local. 4CA.
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3: I'm John Fabris. America's president's threatened Iran will no longer exist as it strikes at US military bases in the Middle East and another commercial ship in the Strait of Hormuz. Despite them trading blows, Ross Harrison from the Middle East Institute's optimistic it'll settle down.
4: Both parties would like to see this end. Whether the Israelis will participate in that, whether the dynamics in the Gulf suggest that, we'll see in the coming days.
3: Frantic digging in Venezuela's earthquake-collapsed buildings as survival chances become more remote with the passing of time. This Louisiana teacher dropped her holidays with family to help out on the ground.
5: We just started getting organized in the city to collect the items that we need the most.
3: And the recent shark attack off Sydney's Coogee Beach has prompted the New South Wales Premier to announce increased funding into drone surveillance.
6: The main aim is to have autonomous AI-enabled drones operating all the time, dawn to dusk, on all New South Wales beaches so they can identify sharks earlier.
0: White Rock Estate by Ken Frost Homes, now selling. 4CA, your sport now.
7: Closing in on full-time in the nation's capital, the Raiders leading the Dragons 24-16. Adam Toohey back for the Tigers in their encounter with the Knights in Newcastle. Coach Benji Marshall says the halfback provides a big morale boost.
8: Yeah, definitely. Adam himself's excited to be back. That's the most important part. And you could tell just when he jumped into the training how things lifted around the energy and the confidence of the group, having him back there, you know, so he's ready to go.
7: North Melbourne is leading Essendon by 4 points in the second quarter of their AFL encounter at Marvel, Fremantle and the Gold Coast. Wrapping up...

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1: Scattered showers likely for the rest of today. Top temps of 27 degrees reach, and for your Monday, it is looking partly cloudy with a medium chance of showers, although most likely in the evening there, highs of 26. And on Tuesday, the same again, a medium chance of showers and highs of 27.
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2: I'm John Fabris. Iran attacking a second commercial ship in the Strait of Hormuz and US Middle East bases has triggered more counter-strikes from America. National security analyst Beth Sanner telling CNN Iran's positioning itself in ongoing peace negotiations.
3: They intend to control the Strait of Hormuz and the flows through there. Its sovereignty over the strait is something that they're trying to set that up.
2: A race against the window of survival.
3: A race against the window of survival closed.

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1: The Raiders have snapped their three-game losing streak, downing the Dragons 24-16, keeping their slim NRL finals hopes alive. Live action in Newcastle, the Knights trailing the Tigers 6-0 approaching halftime. North Melbourne has a 9-point advantage over the Bombers in the third term of their AFL encounter at Marvel. Round 16 wrapping up in the West, where Fremantle takes on the Gold Coast. FIFA World Cup knockout stage is set. The Socceroos facing Egypt next Saturday outside, while Portugal and Croatia headline the round of 32. Brazil to meet Japan, France takes on Sweden, and Cape Verde's dream run continuing against defending champions Argentina. Oscar Piastri launches from 7th for tonight's F1 Austrian Grand Prix, the Aussie acknowledging he's got plenty of work to do to catch up to the front runners.
2: You know, there's a few areas where I was pushing hard and maybe overstepped it a little bit, but I don't think we had the pace to be able to do a whole lot more than that. So, yep, that's where we are at the moment.
1: And Jack Miller starting 18th in the Dutch MotoGP. That's Sport. I'm Harrison Preeb.
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3: Scattered showers likely for the rest of today. Top temps of 27 degrees reach, and for your Monday, it is looking partly cloudy with a medium chance of showers, although most likely in the evening there, highs of 26, and on Tuesday the same again, a medium chance of showers and highs of 27.
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1: One day to go until the grand reopening of the Criterium, the pub we've renovated with our good friends at Forex. 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
2: 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The Vixens are one win away from back-to-back Super Netball titles after a 62-51 win over the Fever. Melbourne will meet Adelaide in next Saturday's grand final, with captain Kate Maloney confident they've still got another gear left.
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2: 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And Daria Kasatkina is the first Aussie on court when Wimbledon gets underway tomorrow night.
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1: Meanwhile, Australia Post is urging Far North dog owners to take extra care after recording three serious dog-related incidents. Finally, Cairns tourism operator Captor Group is expanding its North Queensland footprint, acquiring Townsville's iconic Billabong Sanctuary.
0: 4CA, part of the Cairns community and still the leaders in local. 4CA.
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1: 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And finally, Cairns tourism operator Captor Group is expanding its North Queensland footprint, acquiring Townsville's iconic Billabong Sanctuary.
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1: One day to go until the grand reopening of the Criterium, the pub we've renovated with our good friends at Forex. 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
1: 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And finally, Cairns tourism operator Capta Group is expanding its North Queensland footprint, acquiring Townsville's iconic Billabong Sanctuary.
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1: One day to go until the grand reopening of the Criterium, the pub we've renovated with our good friends at Forex. 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

Yeah, good morning. Welcome to a Monday morning breakfast show. Steve with you up until 10 today. Filling in for Murray Jones. Two more days to go. I tell you what, they're killing me these mornings. Nah, they're not too bad. I don't mind them. You get the swing of it eventually. Let's have a look at the weather details just quickly. I'll do it again at the bottom after the hour, but it's going to be a bit of a partly cloudy day. Medium chance of showers. The wind's still up there around 20 to 30 kilometres per hour. We'll take you right through till about 6 o'clock, then we'll get into the nitty-gritty stuff. It's great to have you along this morning if you've just woken up. I'm still a bit wobbly too.

0: Audio music for your Monday morning, early Monday morning for all the early birds that are on the roads at the moment. Take it nice and easy. It could be a little slippery out there. It is school holiday time as well.
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0: Okay, let's have the official look at the weather details for a Monday morning. And short and sweet, as I said earlier on the hour, partly cloudy, medium chance of showers, winds are southeasterly at 20 to 30 kilometres per hour. Heading for a top today, 26 degrees. Tomorrow, similar weather. Gee, I tell you what, it's not letting up, is it? But hopefully we'll, maybe Thursday, Wednesday, Thursday, I think we're going to get a bit of a break in this type of weather. Let's hope so anyway. Great to have you company this morning. Steve with you up until 10.
9: 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Want the morning buzz? 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

Oh, the man that's been front and centre of late because he's decided to stop performing because it's just taking a toll on him too much and he doesn't feel right about it, Darryl Braithwaite. That's going to be a bit sad because he was a very good front man performer, but still, the music's going to be there. He'll probably just kick back and do some studio stuff, which is fine, but there it is, the horses. Darryl Braithwaite, Frankie Valli was in there with Grease. We've got news and weather coming your way shortly.

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I think we've all been there, haven't we? Fooled around and fell in love. Some people multiple times. But anyway, that's Elvin Bishop there. Bon Jovi, music to come. We got one from Bruce Springsteen and the Thompson Twins as we make our way to news at the top of the hour at 6 o'clock.

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1: 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And finally, Cairns tourism operator Captor Group is expanding its North Queensland footprint, acquiring Townsville's iconic Billabong Sanctuary.
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1: Good morning, I'm Bethany Ross here with your local news. Well, Far North Police say their crackdown on stolen vehicles does continue. We've had about 50 cars reported stolen this month already. 250 people have been charged with 448 unlawful use offences since February, though, under Operation Yankee Forge. Five teenage boys were the latest arrests after a stolen Mazda CX-5 was stopped with a tyre deflation device in Bungalow. The group fled but was tracked down by police dog Duke at an Earlville retirement village. In other news, there's been some progress on changes to Cairns' liquor licensing policy. A review into the current policy does follow an increase in alcohol-related antisocial incidents recorded through Council's City Safe program since 2023. Cairns Mayor Amy Eden says proposed changes include opposing additional detached bottle shops in high-risk inner-city areas.
6: It's probably really important that people understand that this does not mean Council has the veto or the decision-making power. We are one of the bodies that the department contact to get comment from, and obviously we provide that comment accordingly, and this is the position that we'll provide.
1: More from Council. They're updating waste fees and charges from July 1 to keep services fair, transparent and financially sustainable. The changes will apply at all Council transfer stations and reflect some rising state levies, new collection contracts and higher waste management costs. Council says better sorting of loads before arrival can help residents reduce fees, with new signage and some clear information being rolled out to make the system easier to to navigate. And finally to sport now, a special win for the Cowboys, beating the Panthers in Townsville for Jason Tomalolo's 300th NRL game. The Cowboys were at their best, keeping the visitors scoreless in the second half to claim the 26-12 win. Tomalolo was honoured at full time with the Tongan Prime Minister and Princess there to congratulate him on the milestone. The 33-year-old had a special thanks for the North Queensland community.
7: I'm a New Zealand born, proud Tongan, but to be able to be welcomed to the region of North Queensland with arms wide open, to embrace me as one of your own throughout my career, it's been an honour and privilege to represent everyone here, to be able to turn up and put on a performance for you every weekend. You turn up through thick and thin, and I'd like to thank you for making tonight possible.
0: National News now.
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0: $99 million. The eSafety Commissioner will also be given additional powers to get info from the likes of Meta and TikTok. Petrol prices are now cheaper than they were at the start of the war. However, that'll change by Wednesday when the fuel excise discount is reduced. The national average this morning is $1.62 per litre for unleaded. And the Australian run of The Waitress has been cut short, with planned Sydney shows now cancelled. Producers say the musical will finish up in Melbourne, citing tough economic conditions and falling ticket sales.
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0: In sport, Australia has finished the group stage of the Women's T20 World Cup unbeaten. They've booked a semi-final spot after a 6-wicket win over India. Elise Perry and Ashley Gardner led the way, both scoring half centuries in a match-winning partnership. The Aussies finished top of the group and now move on to the semi-final clash with the West Indies tomorrow night our time. And Aussie Oscar Piastri has finished fourth at the Austrian Grand Prix. George Russell took the chequered flag. That's the latest in news and sport.
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2: 4CA, good morning. Time for the weather details. Partly cloudy, medium chance of showers. Winds are southeasterly at 20 to 30 kilometres per hour. Heading for top today, 26 degrees. Steve filling in for Murray Jones up until 10 o'clock this morning. Great to have you company.
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0: 48 with Roxette and Fading Like a Flower. Yeah, I'm fading like a flower this morning. How are you going? A little bit damp outside again. Goodness me. We are going to get a reprieve, apparently, looking at the Weather Bureau. And the site I'm looking at, anyway, says that it's going to clear up tomorrow for the next few days, which is great because it's school holidays too. A lot of people going out there, taking the kids out on different trips and that. Anyway, looks like it's going to come good, but we will talk to the Weather Bureau at around 5 to 10 this morning to find out exactly what's going on. In the meantime, we'll be back with your time tunnel this morning.
1: One day to go until the grand reopening of the Criterium, the pub we've renovated with our good friends at Forex. Let's get the star of all this on right now, Tracy.
2: 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It means a lot because this is the hub of the community. It's brought us up to where this pub should be. She's a beautiful old girl and now she sits high and mighty in the town.
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0: Absolutely, and we're going to do it right now. A little bit late this morning. Don't know why. I probably had a couple of long songs in there. But anyway, 1613 on this day, the Globe Theatre in London burned down during the first performance of Shakespeare's Henry VIII. It will happen on this day, 1613. 1868, the Lighthouse was lit at Busted Head, located just north of the town of 1770. Been there, great place. It was the first lighthouse constructed after Queensland separated from New South Wales. The lighthouse seems to be cursed because the scene, it became the scene of many tragedies for the lighthouse keepers and their families. 1888, Squizzy Taylor, Australian gangster, was born. A professional criminal gangster from Melbourne, he died violently in a shootout with a rival named Cutmore at the age of 39 in 1927. 1917, stockman Jim Darcy was mustering stock in the outback WA when his horse stumbled in a hole, throwing him to the ground before rolling over him and pinning him down. It took nearly 2 months before a doctor reached Darcy in Halls Creek in the Kimberleys. However, Darcy died the day before the doctor arrived. This accident caused a chain of events that eventually led to the founding of Australia's Flying Doctor Service. And what a great service it is. I've done many a charity for that organisation, and I do it again tomorrow. great service. 1942, Mike Willis, the Australian journalist and producer, was born. He died age 76 in March 2019. 1981, on this day, Russell Drysdale, English-Australian painter, died, and he was born in 1912. 2007, Apple Inc. released its first mobile phone, the iPhone. And finally, in 1953, on this day, Colin Hay, Scottish-Australian singer, guitarist and actor from Men at Work. He turns 73 today, and here he is. The birthday boy, Johnny B. Goode.

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7: Good morning, I'm Bethany Ross here with your local news. Well, Queensland Police have been undertaking counter-terrorism exercises across the state. It has included Exercise Banshee at regional retail and entertainment precincts across Queensland, including Cairns Central Shopping Centre. Officers were tasked with responding to multiple armed offenders working together to effectively manage and contain the threat. The training does come in response to the deadly terror attack at Bondi Beach last year. In other news, Cairns Mayor Amy Eden says council is making headway on changing local liquor licensing policy. Recent amendments debated included opposing additional detached bottle shops in high-risk inner-city areas, as well as opposition to detached bottle shop and gaming machine trading before 10 a.m. and after midnight. The mayor says where the proposed changes would apply to.
8: Those inner suburbs, the CBD, Cairns North, you've got Moorabool, Warree and Monunda, Edgehill, Whitfield. They're the prime areas that we believe we have a saturation of detached bottle shops, and we would not be supportive of additional bottle shops in those areas.
7: More from council. They've announced more than $116,000 in arts funding, supporting 11 new creative projects across our region. The announcement was celebrated as part of the RADF Major Round 2 Fund delivered with the Queensland Government. Mayor Amy Eden says investing in local artists strengthens jobs, tourism and the city's cultural identity. The funded projects span film, theatre, music, exhibitions and storytelling, all set to enrich our creative scene. And finally, hundreds of cyclists are gearing up for the 2026 Townsville to Cairns Bike Ride, one of North Queensland's biggest charity events. Now in its 26th year, the three-day 370-kilometre ride has already raised more than $9 million for childhood cancer research. Almost 140 riders will roll out on July 23, supporting the Children's Cancer Institute and its work to develop safer, more effective treatments.
9: Having your bum on the seat for 10 hours for the slower groups in a day, even though there's stops to a bit of rest, that's going to be hard. And also there's the Cardwell Range, which is the only hilly bit of the ride, and that's a challenge. Also, there's lots of cane train lines crossing, so you do have to have your wits about you.
7: That's John Masson, president of the Townsville to Cairns Bike Ride, speaking there.
0: National News now.
10: Morning, I'm Jackie Lim. Alcalde City's auction rates have been dealt another blow. New totality figures show fewer than half of homes taken to auction last week found a buyer, with Sydney recording its weakest preliminary clearance rate since 2020. Melbourne's result was not much better, recording its lowest rate in almost 5 years, while Brisbane fell below 40%. Adelaide bucked the trend, jumping to nearly 69%. An Australian man has been charged with murder after the body of a teenage girl was discovered in a suitcase in Thailand. He's been charged with murder, concealing a corpse in an attempt to hide the cause of death, and abduction of a minor for indecent purposes. He's denied all allegations. Airlines have recorded a surge in the number of people flying through the Middle East. Data from Flight Centre showing Qatar, Etihad and Emirates bookings have jumped by 36% each week since the travel warnings were downgraded. And a disappointing opening weekend at the US box office for the new Supergirl movie. It stars Aussie actress Millie Alcock and managed just $38 million. Toy Story 5, again number one with moviegoers.
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10: In sport, dozens of AFL players have now been diagnosed with a serious brain disease, raising fresh concerns among experts. We're being told 33 former players have now had CTE confirmed, a major jump from just 5 known cases previously. And Ben Stokes has announced he'll retire from international cricket after the current test against New Zealand. The England captain's decision brings a 15-year international career to an end. It comes with the series locked at 1-1 heading into the final day. That's the latest in news and sport.
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11: Okay, weather details. Partly cloudy, medium chance of showers. The winds are southeasterly at 20 to 30 kilometres per hour. So that would have to be a strong wind warning, wouldn't it? I'm not too sure. Let's go to another website to have a quick look. It's not saying a strong wind warning. Anyway, we'll find out for the Weather Bureau a little later on. But I do know that the weather's going to get better over the next few days, which is great. We'll be back shortly with what have I got coming your way this hour? Now, we don't have a Survey Says today, sadly. Murray will be back on Wednesday and he'll get things in place to sort of to get Survey Said back in again. We just don't have the prizes at this stage until he gets back and organises something. So we'll bypass that one. But that's all good. Righty on 4CA, let's take you back to the music.
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6: 4CA Steve with you up until 10 o'clock today, filling in for Murray Jones, who's over the break. He'll be back on Wednesday morning. It's great to have your company. If you're on the roads at the moment, take it nice and easy, please. Very slippery today. And don't tailgate. I'd had one loser up my butt this morning trying to. And I'm thinking, oh, really? It's wet. The car in front of me slowed down. I have to slow down. But this idiot with the big four-wheel drive right up there, he was about a metre off the back, so I gave him the bird. And then he passed me, and, you know, they sort of look at you. I said, oh, don't, mate. You're an idiot. You're a loser. Because if he breaks, I break, he breaks. We're all in the, you know, just they don't get it, do they? Anyway, that's my biggest frustration in Cairns. We have some of the worst tailgaters in the country. Anyway, three guys cark it. They drop dead. They're on their way to heaven. They end up at the pearly gates there. St. Peter greets them all. And St. Peter says, well, look, I'll let you in, but you're not going to get through the pearly gates unless you give me something, show me something that symbolises Christmas. So the first guy gets a lighter and goes, click, ah, candles. Yep, you're fine. In you go. Second guy holds up a set of keys and goes, jingle, jingle. Yep, that's bells. Christmas symbolises Christmas. Fantastic. Third guy holds up a G-string and a bra. And he says, how does that symbolise Christmas? He says, that's carols.

Also, yeah, making news stories. Nothing that's affecting us locally, of course, as a community, but this is a good news story. Apparently, thousands of men who were drafted into this national service between 1965 and 1972 but did not go to Vietnam, they will now receive equal access to health benefits from July 1. A group of Australian soldiers conscripted during the Vietnam War will be eligible to receive the same health benefits as other veterans from July 1 after a decade-long fight. So this has been ongoing in the background. About 63,000 men were drafted into national service between 1965 and 1972 using a lottery system based on their birthdays. I remember that. Goodness me, devastated a lot of families. Anyway, we won't go into it. We all know how that worked out. About 19,000 national servicemen served in Vietnam, but the rest did not and spent their 18 to 24 months in the army, in training or non-combat roles. Those who did not serve overseas have had fewer entitlements until now, with the group known as NASHOs now coming under the Military Rehabilitation and Compensation Act 2004. Those conscripted during the time are aged between 75 and 81 now. It's a good story. It's the ABC. The ABC, is it? Yeah, they've got it on their website there, which is a good read. Go and have a look at it. If that pertains to you, I'm a little down the track from that. I joined in 74, but I joined. I wasn't conscripted. And a lot of us weren't, but anyway. But it's just good to see that everybody's being recognised after such a long, long time. Even the guys and the RANs that didn't go over, meaning the ladies, didn't go over and fight or didn't see combat or active service. They were still part of it. They were ready to go. They were all did everything right. They did the training. They just didn't get called up to go over. And in 1972, of course, they pulled the pin on it and brought our Australian troops back again. I think a few of the Signal Corps still stayed on over there a little past that, and the Americans came out a little later on after that. But, yeah, good news there. You can read more about that one or get onto the RSL and they'll be able to probably give you more detail on that.

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5: Good morning, I'm Bethany Ross here with your local news. Well, Operation Yankee Forge is delivering results here in the far north, with police charging 544 people with more than 1,300 offences since February. The latest arrests involve five boys aged 15 to 17 accused of stealing a Mazda CX-5 before being stopped and tracked down by police and PD Duke. Detective Acting Inspector Matt Hogan says officers do understand the community's frustration and will keep targeting stolen vehicle offenders to reduce crime across the region. Here in Cairns, we've already had 50 cars stolen this month. In other news, waste fees at Cairns Transfer Station will change from July 1, with commercial mixed waste charges to follow on August 15. Council says the updates are needed to meet state policy requirements and rising operational costs while ensuring services remain reliable for our community. Customers are encouraged to sort materials before visiting transfer stations to keep costs down. Updated fee schedules and guidance are available on Council's website. In other news, nearly 140 riders are set to roll out of Townsville on July 23 for the iconic Townsville to Cairns bike ride, all pedalling with one goal, ending childhood cancer. The three-day 370K challenge has become a fundraising powerhouse, delivering more than $9 million to the Children's Cancer Institute.
6: Townsville to Cairns bike ride has been running for 26 years. We attract riders from all around the country, but mainly from North Queensland, 370 kilometres over 2.5 days. To each rider also raises $500 for the Children's Cancer Institute. Concentrates on improving the outcome of children with cancer.
5: That's John Masson, president of the Townsville to Cairns bike ride, speaking there. And he says that the ride's strength does come from its purpose, with every kilometre helping drive that life-saving research. And finally to sport now, the Cowboys are closing in on the top eight after a fantastic win over the Panthers. North Queensland were determined to get a win for Jason Tomalolo in in his 300th NRL game and were too good for the first placed Panthers. Tamalolo was honoured at full time and thanked all of his teammates from his 17-year career at the Cowboys.
7: Whether they're playing with me tonight or in the past, thank you for making every game a dream come true. As a kid, I get to tick this off as my bucket list, obviously dreaming about playing NRL, but to play 300 games alongside these guys are cool friends and my brothers. Thank you for everything you've given to me on the field and friendships and great times we've had.
0: National News now.
8: Morning, I'm Jackie Lim. The race is on to find more survivors in Venezuela following two massive earthquakes late last week. Two 11-year-old boys have been rescued from the rubble while tens of thousands remain missing. Valentina from Save the Children is on the ground in Caracas, an aftershock rattling her mid-interview on Nine.
9: Coordinating with the state in order to have specific routes specifically for unaccompanied and separated children. I'm sorry, that was an aftershock that were affected by this disaster. It's kind of overwhelming.
8: Alleged war criminal Ben Robert Smith is said to have his case heard again in a Sydney court today. The former SAS corporal was arrested and charged in April with four counts of war crimes murder. And petrol prices have dropped below where they were at the start of the war in the Middle East, but the relief may be short-lived. The national average for unleaded is sitting at around $1.62 a litre this morning. That's expected to rise from Wednesday when the fuel excise discount is scaled back.
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8: In sport, Mercedes' dominance over the F1 season has continued with both its drivers on the podium. George Russell crossing first ahead of Max Verstappen, with season leader Kimi Antonelli in third. Aussie Oscar Piastri charged from seventh to finish fourth.
10: To beat both Ferraris was a really good day, so very happy with that.
8: On Fox there. And Brisbane has been selected to host the Socceroos in their first home match when they wrap up their World Cup campaign. Australia will face Brazil in Queensland in September. That's the latest in news and sport.
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11: Okay, having a look at weather details. Partly cloudy, medium chance of showers. The winds are southeasterly, 20 to 30 kilometres per hour. So the winds are blowing up there a bit. I wouldn't be getting out on the waters. But during the week, it's backing off. So looking like we're going to have a bit of sunshine and weather will get better. Thank goodness, because it is school holiday time and a lot of people are planning a lot of activity around that time. So get out there, get among it. Make some memories with the kids. Yeah, it's always good fun, isn't it? Anyway, no, it is good fun to get out there with the family and enjoy time. This is Sports Yeager, got the dad joke coming your way shortly, and no doubt Bob will be on the blower in about 10 to 15 from now.
0: Escape ordinary and embrace extraordinary at Botanica Lifestyle Resort.
11: 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Sports Yeager, good morning to you.

0: it's brought us up to where this pub should be. She's a beautiful old girl, and now she sits high and mighty in the town.
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9: 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Yeah,

0: course, yeah, we're 1927, and if I could, well, now I can because I'm going to do this.
1: From groans to giggles, Murray's dad joke of the day on 4CA.
0: Well, it's not Murray's dad joke, it's my dad joke, but I'm going to get Bob on the line. G'day, Bob. How are you this morning, buddy?
2: Good. Very, very well, thank you, Stephen.
0: Good
2: thank
0: on you,
2: very
0: mate.
2: Very well.
0: That's the shot. All right, are you going to go first?
2: I'll go first, same as the oldest.
0: Only by a tad.
2: Yeah.
0: All right, mate, give it to me. What do you think it is? Oh, no, what do you think it is? What's your dad joke for the day?
2: All right. Little Joey walks into the classroom and the teacher said, "Johnny, why are you late?" He said, "Because you started without me."
0: Right.
2: Right.
0: Is that a joke? That is the joke. I got one for you, but I heard this one before. I think you did it. You mentioned it to Murray. How did the hamburger introduce his girlfriend? Meet Patty.
2: Oh, Meet Patty. No, I didn't know.
0: Hey, I got one more for you. One more. Here we go. Before you go, what do you call 10 rabbits marching backwards? No idea?
2: No, you'll be that one too. No.
0: A receding hairline. Oh, goodness me, I'm on fire this morning. Not really. Good on you, Bob. Always a pleasure, mate.
2: Good one day to go.
0: One day to go, buddy. One day to go. I'm just starting to go find my mojo. It's been a bit rough.
2: Exactly.
0: But I mean, it gets a bit rough because you only do one day on a weekend. I mean, it gets hard to get into the full scheme of things. But we're on a roll. Anyway, it's always good to have a bit of fun. And Murray will be back on Wednesday. You take care. I look forward to you another joke with you tomorrow, buddy.
2: See ya.
0: See ya, buddy. Now. Take care. Here's a song for JR. He does this every time somebody puts a goal in the AFL. He does the YMCA between the goals.

0: Fortier with ABBA and Knowing Me, Knowing You. If you were trying to get through on the phone there before, sorry, I had to go for a walkabout. You know what I mean. But a very good morning to you, Mariba, Emerald Creek, up and down the Coranda Range, if you're on the range at the moment. Good morning to you too. Nice and easy, please, because it is a bit slippery, isn't it? And we don't want any accidents. A fair bit of activity getting around the outer areas of all the hinterland and into the tableland area there because of the school holidays, of course. A lot of people taking the kids and the family up for a bit of a camp or a bit of fishing in the, around the outback. So just back it all off and drive to the conditions.
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8: Good morning, I'm Bethany Rolls here with your local news. Well, Far North Police say that their crackdown on stolen vehicles is continuing after about 50 cars have been reported stolen this month. 250 people have been charged with 480 unlawful use offences since February under Operation Yankee Forge. Five teenage boys were the latest arrests after a stolen Mazda CX-5 was stopped with a tyre deflation device in Bungalow. The group fled but was tracked down by police dog Duke at an Earlville retirement village. Police say they remain committed to disrupting offenders and restoring community safety. In other news, there's been progress on changes to Cairns' liquor licensing policy. A review into the current policy follows an increase in alcohol-related antisocial incidents recorded through Council's City Safe program since 2023. Cairns Mayor Amy Eden says proposed changes include opposing additional detached bottle shops in high-risk inner-city areas.
9: It's probably really important that people understand that this does not mean Council has the veto or the decision-making power. We are one of the bodies that the department contact to get comment from. And obviously we provide that comment accordingly, and this is the position that we'll provide.
8: Meanwhile, Cairns Regional Council is also updating waste fees and charges from July 1 to keep services fair, transparent and financially sustainable. The changes apply at all council transfer stations and reflect rising state levies, new collection contracts and higher waste management costs. Council says better sorting of loads before arrival can help residents reduce fees, with new signage and clearer information being rolled out to make the system easier to navigate. And finally, Cairns creative community is set for a boost with council approving more than $116,000 through the latest RIDF funding round. 11 projects have been selected, ranging from documentaries and theatre to music and script development. The announcement does highlight more than 40 years of Centrecare FNQ's partnerships with Arts Queensland to grow the regional arts in our area. Minister Jean-Paul Langbroek says that RIDF does continue to support local talent while driving cultural tourism and community engagement across Queensland.
1: National News now.
10: Morning, I'm Jackie Lim. A senior minister has welcomed the jump in support for Labor in this morning's news poll as One Nation takes a slight dip. The poll puts Labor up 3% to 33 ahead of One Nation, which has fallen 2% to 29, while the coalition has slumped to a record low 17%. Social Services Minister Tanya Plibersek telling Seven it's a nice start to the week.
11: It's a modest improvement and, of course, that's welcome.
10: The ceasefire between the US and Iran remains on shaky ground after they traded strikes in and around the Strait of Hormuz, both countries accusing each other of violating the interim agreement. The government's cracking down on tech companies over its social media ban. Maximum penalties will double, with fines of up to $99 million for companies that fail to comply. The eSafety Commissioner will also gain new powers to demand information from platforms like Meta. And the cost of tying the knot is on the rise. New figures show wedding expenses have jumped 8% in a year, with the average big day now costing almost $40,000.
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10: In sport, Fremantle has chalked up its 14th win in a row, disposing of the Gold Coast by 51 points at Optus Stadium. The game marked the return of star ruckman Sean Darcy, and coach Justin Longmuir says he made an instant impact.
12: Ran his ruck contest, I thought his strength was good. It was nice to see him finish off his work in front of goals. Shows the real thrill that the team had of having him back.
10: And Canada have got the win over South Africa at the World Cup this morning. The final score 1-0, with the Canadians finding the back of the net in injury time. That's the latest in news and sport.
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0: Not much to talk about. Partly cloudy, medium chance of showers. The winds are southeasterly at 20 to 30 kilometres per hour. So not much chance of getting out on the waters unless you've got a big vessel, but certainly going to subside over the next few days. We will talk to the Bureau a little later on to find out if this is truly going to happen, because you can't really trust it. But yeah, look, a little slippery out there. Weather's not fantastic, but as I said, there will be a change in the coming days. Expected top today, 26 degrees, so it's still going to be pretty cool. $40,000 is the average for a wedding nowadays. Goodness me, 40 grand. That's a nice car. It's a new car. It's a deposit on a home almost. Well, it wouldn't be a good home. One bedroom, maybe a donga, but especially the prices these days, bloody stupid, isn't it? But anyway, yeah, 40 grand. That's incredible. Well, you know, in fairness, I've been married a couple of times. I don't care about my personal past, but I don't mind sharing it. But the first one, well, I had all the bells and whistles, big, beautiful Catholic church in Yorkshire, in England, you know, the fairs over there, the whole big whistle, everything. So a lot of money spent there. Second one, down by the river, beautiful, you know, setting with everybody all dressed to the nines. And then there was a nice buffet lunch at the end of it all there, and then a motel and all that. And the third one went to the registry office over here. Cost me about $100, I think. And that's the one that lasted. Oh, goodness me. Well, when they put down six anchors around me, I can't go anywhere, can I? Three boys, three girls. I wouldn't change it for anything in the world.

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10: Forcier, we've got a bit of Toto coming your way very shortly, and a little Olivia Newton-John, but making sort of platform news, when I say platform, Facebook and some of the other platforms that are out there, is this new movie called Citizen Vigilante. And a lot of the countries are trying to ban it because it might be encouraging people to become vigilantes against immigrants or Muslim immigrants or refugees and whatever it might be. And it's really, I mean, goodness sake, it's a movie. And they're worried. So Germany's banned it. And I don't know, a couple of other countries, because they don't want people to, you know, maybe be a trigger point for some people to get out there and start doing the real thing as a vigilante. But look, it is a movie. And the bottom line is, if we were to cut back and cancel everything that came into Hollywood through Hollywood or any type of cinema, we'd be in a whole lot of strife. We've got to stop worrying about who we offend these days, for goodness sake. As I said, there's movies like Death Wish. Remember that with Charles Bronson and back in the day? And there's Equalizer and John Weeks movies. I mean, if we... we got to just nip it in the bud a little bit. Let the movies roll. I mean, it's just we become so woke in so many areas at the moment that we're going to offend a certain type of people out there. Well, if movies are based on true stories, they're true stories and they need to be told. Yes, there's going to be a bit of Hollywood involved in that, and you just got to take it as it is. Are we like sheep now that we're going to be told what we can watch and we can't watch because you may go out and do? If that was the case, when people post up about stolen motor vehicles in the Cairns area and they show footage or vision of those motor, we've got to be careful now because it might offend the perpetrator. I mean, it's ridiculous. We've got to get it out there. And if movies, trigger certain things in people, well, you know, it is what it is. It is movie. Just movies, people. Take it as it is. We can't please everybody. Dojo, Rosanna, good to have you company this morning. Stay with you till 10 o'clock.

Rosier with Olivia Newton-John. And John Travolta there. She was a good-looking sort, wasn't she, Olivia? It's hard to believe she's gone, actually. She's passed on. Just a stunning lady and such a graceful lady. Beautiful nature. What's making news stories out of the Cairns Post? The Australian Taxation Office has been accused of being weak on bootleg liquor and manufacturers that are exploiting $400,000 tax loophole. Distillers can make as many as 11,000 bottles of spirits without paying excise tax under a misguided policy trumpeted by Prime Minister Anthony Albanese as a common sense measure. Organised crime groups have allegedly been exploiting the tax discount to pump cut price vodka into pubs and nightclubs. The policy failure on alcohol has been compared with the sky-high taxes on cigarettes that created a tobacco black market and turned suburban criminals into billionaires. Unbelievable how that's just gone crazy. Assistant Treasurer and Daniel Molino, who is in charge of the scheme, has confirmed that and spoke with the ATO Commissioner, Rob Heffernan, about the concerns and it was being misused. And the ATO said it was actively examining industry arrangements. However, an industry group has warned the remission scheme had simply created a market where rogue operators could undercut legitimate alcohol manufacturers by more than $20 a bottle. So here we go again. So now it's going into the alcohol side of things where there's cheaper alcohol being is available. It's just gone crazy. They tried to do it with the cigarettes, and they were, you'd get a bit of chop chop from the tablelands, come down with a bale of it, and you'd be thrown in jail for 2.5 years. Now look what's happened, and they really scrutinised it. They pumped the prices of cigarettes right up, quadrupled the amount, and said, we're making a big impact on stopping Australians from smoking. And that was a good thing. I'm not saying, because, you know, smoking doesn't do you any good at the end of the day. But they pumped the prices so high, and what did it create? A $1 billion enterprise. $1 billion, making billionaires out of the back market. Yeah, good work, government.

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10: Good morning, I'm Bethany Ross here with your local news. Well, Queensland Police have been undertaking counter-terrorism exercises across the state. It has included Exercise Banshee at regional retail and entertainment precincts across Queensland, including Cairns Central Shopping Centre. Officers were tasked with responding to multiple armed offenders at these locations, working together to effectively manage and contain the threat. The training does come in response to the deadly terror attack at Bondi Beach last year. In other news, one of the region's most inspiring charity events is returning next month with the Townsville to Cairns Bike Ride entering its 26th year. Cyclists will travel from Townsville to Ingham, Innisfail and onto Cairns, raising vital funds for childhood cancer research. The ride's already delivered more than $9 million and organisers say this year's turnout shows the community's commitment hasn't slowed.
11: We've got the Mayor of Townsville joining us for one leg of the ride. And although mayors have been supportive over the years, this is the first time we'll have someone really riding with the ride. All capabilities of riders, and we cater for novice to the most experienced.
10: That's John Masson, president of the Townsville to Cairns Bike Ride, speaking there. In other news, Cairns Regional Council has announced more than $116,000 in arts funding, supporting 11 new creative projects across the region. The announcement was celebrated this week as part of the RADF Major Round 2 Fund delivered to the Queensland Government. Mayor Amy Eden says investing in local artists strengthens jobs, tourism and the city's cultural identity. The funded projects span film, theatre, music, exhibitions and storytelling, all set to enrich Cairns' creative scene. And finally, to sport now, a stellar performance from a Cowboy star could see him recalled into the Queensland Origin side. Jeremiah Nanai backed a couple and defended well against the Panthers on Saturday, helping guide his team to a 26-12 win. Coach Todd Payton says he thinks Nanai may have played his way into a Maroons jersey after missing the first two games injured.
12: You know, he spent a fair bit of time out of the game, but he hasn't missed a beat. I know he was hurting with 15-20 minutes to go, and we get the messaging up in the box, should we consider taking him off and making a change? But the people around him pushed him along, and we leave him out there and he comes up with a play like that. Yeah, so he's going to be better in a month.
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13: Morning, I'm Jackie Lim.
0: The Health Minister says the effects of the budget's property tax changes are starting to be seen, despite totality auction clearance rates falling drastically in several cap cities. Mark Butler says the government's receiving positive feedback from real estate agents.
13: From every city, about auctions on Saturday afternoons being dominated by first home buyers. They're bidding against other first home buyers for the first time in a very long time. They're not having to bid against investors that have the benefit of a tax break in their pocket. That's the terrific thing.
0: Australia and Vanuatu are expected to sign a new security and defence agreement in Canberra today. It's aimed at strengthening regional stability in the Pacific and comes 10 months after a signing was scrapped in Port Vila after concerns it could undermine Vanuatu's sovereignty. Telstra is planning to phase out a key communication lifeline for remote Aussies. The decades-old CAN radio network will be replaced with a satellite system by November next year, with the telco claiming it's become too outdated to maintain. And an iconic kitchenware brand is making a comeback. Tupperware set to return less than 2 years after it closed down.
1: White Rock Estate by Ken Frost Homes, now selling. 4CA, your sport now.
0: In sport, Queensland set to host three showdowns between the Wallabies and All Blacks. The state joining forces with New Zealand to ink a six-year deal for three of the upcoming Anzac Day Bledisloe Cup matches to be played at Suncorp.
14: To cross the white line and play at such an iconic stadium in an iconic sporting city is going to be very exciting.
0: Rugby Australia CEO Phil Waugh on Nine there. And Canada's booked its spot in the round of 16 at the World Cup with a 1-0 win over South Africa. That's the latest in news and sport.
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15: Okay, looking at weather details. Partly cloudy, medium chance of showers. The winds are southeasterly at 20 to 30 kilometres per hour. Heading for a top today, 26 degrees. Our minimums overnight are still pretty okay, around the 2019. Over the next few days, I'll still sit around 19, although the weather will improve by the look of it. Let's have a look at the radar at the moment. And looking at the radar, a little bit of precipitation around the Cairns area, but nothing too much to worry about. That should back off a little bit, as I said, during the week. But we will talk to the Bureau a little later on to find out exactly what's going to happen over the next 7 days or so.
1: Escape ordinary and embrace extraordinary at Botanica Lifestyle Resort.
15: Now, we don't have a survey, says, yet. We'll wait till Murray comes back and he might be able to organise something in the next week or so ahead. So we'll take you back to the music. This is Aha and Take On Me.

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1: Well, Cairns Council has handed down a $785 million budget, locking in major spending on water, transport and community infrastructure.
0: In Cairns, we can deliver local stories from local voices that you simply can't get anywhere else.
1: Meanwhile, Australia Post is urging Far North dog owners to take extra care after recording three serious dog-related incidents. Finally, Cairns tourism operator Captor Group is expanding its North Queensland footprint, acquiring Townsville's iconic Billabong Sanctuary.
0: 4CA, part of the Cairns community and still the leaders in local. 4CA.
2: Yeah, 4CA, it's 15 past eight. Here's an oldie but a goldie, and I'll see if I can do it for you. I'll try anyway. There's this couple. They go to a doctor's surgery, and they go in and they see the doctor, and the doctor says, "What can I do for you two?" And they say, "Look, doc, we just come here. We just want you to watch us making love." And the doctor says, "Okay, all right, well, where you go, over there on the bed, do your thing." So they make love and they finish and they pay the amount with $50 and off they go. A week later, they come back again and they walk in and the doc says, "What can I do for you this time?" And they say, "Well, doc, we want you to watch us making love again." And they finish making and they walk in and the doc says, "What can I do for you this time?" And said, "Well, doc, we want you to watch us making love again." And they finished making love.

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0: Also, yeah, with Meatloaf, and you took the words right out of my mouth. Good morning to you in Mossman, Port Douglas, Cape Tribulation, Cow Bay, Daintree, all along the Marlin Coast. Great to have you along if you're driving that road. Nice and easy. It's a great road to drive, isn't it? I love a good news story, and this is a good one by a couple of celebs and a billionaire, of course. There's always going to be a billionaire chucked in the mix somewhere there. But listen to this. Miranda Kerr and her billionaire husband, Evan Spiegel, have shown an incredible act of philanthropy by helping pay off the medical debt of more than 250,000 Americans. The Aussie model and the Snapchat co-founder and CEO announced their charitable gesture is an Instagram video shared on Saturday revealing they made a multi-million dollar donation to US non-profit organizations or organization Undue Medical Debt to help wipe off US $550 million, 800 million Australian worth of unpaid medical debt. Hey, everybody. This is how they, on their little podcast, they go, hey, everybody, Evan and Miranda here. The 36-year-old mogul began in the video, and today we are so excited because we're announcing a partnership with Undue Medical Debt to relieve over $500,000 of unpaid medical debt to more than 250,000 Californians. Isn't that a good story? I love it. 250, I mean, it's probably made me start a drop in the ocean for that guy and Miranda, but it's just nice when you see these people that have an enormous amount of money and a ridiculous amount of money. And look, I'm not saying that they deserve it. They probably did. They worked hard. They just happened to the right time, right place. Everything works for them. Gee, it didn't happen in our day, did it? We had to go and do Bob a job, go and mow the lawn for 10 cents or 10, whatever it was. I'll say 10 cents because it'll make me sound old if I say shilling. But yeah, Bob a job was my source of income back in the 70s. But these guys, I just think it's wonderful that they do that. And I think it should happen a lot more because there's a lot of people out there with a lot of, I'm not saying that's what you got to do. It's your money. You do what you damn well like. But it's nice to hear a story like that where there's 250,000 people now can relax and the anxiety's gone because they're thinking, oh, I don't have to pay this debt now because somebody's paid it for me. A good Samaritan, a charitable person like these two have done it. Nice stories. Love them. Should be more of it.
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11: Good morning, I'm Bethany Ross here with your local news. Well, Operation Yankee Forge is continuing to deliver results in the far north, with police charging 544 people with more than 1,300 offences since February. The latest arrests involve five boys aged 15 to 17 accused of stealing a Mazda CX-5 before being stopped and tracked down by police and PD Duke. Detective Acting Inspector Matt Hogan says officers understand the community's frustration and will keep targeting stolen vehicle offenders to reduce crime across the region. In other news, Cairns Mayor Amy Eden says council is making headway on changing local liquor licensing policy. Recent amendments debated including opposing additional detached bottle shops in high-risk inner-city areas, as well as opposition to detached bottle shop and gaming machine trading before 10 a.m. and after midnight. Cairns Mayor Amy Eden explains where the proposed changes would apply.
12: Both inner suburbs, the CBD, Cairns North, you've got Moorabool, Warri and Manunda, Edgehill, Whitfield. They're the prime areas that we believe we have a saturation of detached bottle shops, and we would not be supportive of additional bottle shops in those areas.
11: Waste fees at Cairns Transfer Station will change from July 1, with commercial mixed waste charges to follow on August 15. Council says the updates are needed to meet state policy requirements and rising operational costs while ensuring services do remain reliable for the community. Customers are encouraged to sort materials before visiting transfer stations to keep those costs down. Updated fee schedules and guidance are available on council's website. And finally, hundreds of cyclists are gearing up for the 2026 Townsville to Cairns Bike Ride, one of North Queensland's biggest charity events. Now in its 26th year, the three-day 370k ride has already raised more than $9 million for childhood cancer research. Almost 140 riders will roll out on July 23, supporting the Children's Cancer Institute and its work to develop safer, more effective treatments.
13: Having your bum on the seat for 10 hours for the slower groups in a day, even though there's stops to a bit of rest, that's going to be hard. And also there's the Cardwell Range, which is the only hilly bit of the ride, and that's a challenge. Also, there's lots of cane train lines crossing, so you do have to have your wits about you.
11: That's John Masson, president of the Townsville to Cairns Bike Ride, speaking there.
1: National News now.
14: Morning, I'm Jackie Lim. Petrol prices have returned to levels not seen since before the war in the Middle East. New data showing the average price of unleaded across the country is currently $1.62 per litre. Peter Currie from the NRMA has told the ABC motorists can save significantly by checking prices before filling up.
15: And the national average for diesel is in the low 180s as well. So both of those prices are certainly holding up.
14: Capital city auction markets have taken another hit, with fewer than half of homes finding a buyer last week. New totality figures show Sydney and Melbourne recorded their weakest clearance rates in years, while Brisbane slipped below 40%, making it the lowest of the capitals. Adelaide went the opposite way, jumping to nearly 69%, the strongest result in weeks. Airlines are seeing a sharp lift in travellers heading through the Middle East. Flight Centre data shows bookings with Emirates, Etihad and Qatar have jumped 36% week on week after travel warnings were eased. And good news for those who love to gossip. Scientists have discovered those who can't help but share a secret are more likely to find love.
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14: In sport, historic scenes at the World Cup this morning as the co-hosts Canada progressed to the final 16 for the very first time. They secured a 1-0 victory over South Africa, who have been knocked out of the tournament. Canada will now face either the Netherlands or Morocco on July 4. And Gold Coast coach Damien Hardwick has congratulated the Dockers after being crushed by 51 points in Perth last night.
16: Their defensive shape I thought was very, very strong. Everything was sort of was under pressure, so one of those things they do very well.
14: The Suns managed just 3 goals to fall to a 5th straight loss. That's the latest in news and sport.
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17: Partly cloudy, medium chance of showers. The winds are southeasterly at 20 to 30 kilometres per hour. Heading for a top today, 26 degrees.
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0: 48 with Split Ends, the Finn Brothers. And I got you one of their big hits, or original big hits, actually. It is time for this.
1: Time to revisit those pivotal moments, speeches and events that shaped the world as we know it. The 4CA Time Tunnel.
0: Okay, let's go back on this day. It is June the 29th, and of course, back in 1613, the Globe Theatre in London burned down during the first performance of Shakespeare's Henry VIII. In 1868, the lighthouse was lit at Busted Head, located just north of the town of 1770. It was the first lighthouse constructed after Queensland separated from New South Wales. The lighthouse seems to be cursed, being the scene of many tragedies for the lighthouse keepers and their families. 1888, Squizzy Taylor, Australian gangster, was born, a professional criminal gangster from Melbourne. He died violently in a shootout with a rival named Cutmore at the age of 39 in 1927. In 1917, Stockman Jim Darcy was mustering stock in outback WA when his horse stumbled in a hole, throwing him to the ground before rolling over him and pinned him down. It took nearly 2 months before a doctor reached Darcy in Halls Creek in the Kimberleys. However, Darcy died the day before the doctor arrived. Talk about bad luck. This accident caused a chain of events that eventually led to the founding of Australia's Flying Doctor Service, and what a great service it is. 1942 on this day, Mike Willacy, Australian journalist and producer, was born. He died at the age of 76 in March 2019. 1953, Colin Hay, Scottish-Australian singer, guitarist and actor from Men at Work. He's celebrating a birthday today. He's 73 years old today. 1981, Russell Drysdale, English-Australian painter, died, and he was born in 1912. And in 2007, Apple Inc. released the first mobile phone, the iPhone. And the rest is history. That'll happen on this day.

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10: 48. Now, it's the end of the financial year. Very close. Next week, it's done and dusted, and there's a whole stack, absolute stack of emails and texts coming through to a lot of people's phones. Be careful, people. Honestly, be careful, because a lot of them are scams. They really are. I got one this morning saying, release notice has been flagged for review. Action required. MyGov to me. That's all it says. MyGov to me. This issue presented in your notice is currently under review and requires follow-up. Please refer to the attached document. So there's something there that I've got to press to download. Well, I'm not going to do it. So what I did, I went straight to MyGov account, had a look, nothing there at all that requires any sort of action at all. That's what you've got to do. If you look at an email and you think, oh, I better check on this, I'll just click. Don't click on anything. If it's a MyGov account, go to your MyGov account, have a look in there, and if there's something there that needs to be done or, you know, you have to action, well, you do it that way. You do it through the MyGov account. You don't do it externally or from other emails or texts that come in. Very dangerous this time of the year. The same with tax. If you've been going to the same tax agent, even if it's Easy Tax or one of those ones in the shopping centres, or you have your own tax agent, go back to them. Always refer back to them because they're the ones that did your return last week. Do not accept or click on anything that comes through your emails or in your text message. There's a lot coming through. You know, the one that makes me laugh is where you ring up a company and it says, and you get on the phone, it says, press 1 for English. So you press 1 and the person can't even speak English. Not properly anyway. Does my head in. Does my head in. Anyway, the message is, if it looks sus, don't go near it. Dragon, rain. Yeah, we've got a bit of that around today.

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5: Good morning, I'm Bethany Ross here with your local news. Well, Far North Police say that their crackdown on stolen vehicles is continuing after at least 50 have been reported this month. 250 people have been charged with more than 440 unlawful use offences since February under Operation Yankee Forge. Five teenage boys were the latest arrests after a stolen Mazda CX-5 was stopped with a tyre deflation device in Bungalow. The group fled but was tracked down by police dog Duke at an Earlville retirement village. Police say they remain committed to disrupting offenders and restoring community safety. In other news, there's been progress on changes to Cairns' liquor licensing policy. A review into the current policy follows an increase in alcohol-related antisocial incidents recorded through the Council's City Safe program since 2023. Cairns Mayor Amy Eden says proposed changes include opposing additional detached bottle shops in high-risk inner-city areas.
6: It's probably really important that people understand that this does not mean Council has the veto or the decision-making power. We are one of the bodies that the department contact to get comment from, and obviously we provide that comment accordingly, and this is the position that we'll provide.
5: Cairns Regional Council is also updating waste fees and charges from July 1 to keep services fair, transparent and financially sustainable. The changes apply at all council transfer stations and do reflect some rising state levies, new collection contracts and higher waste management costs. But council says better sorting of loads before arrival can help residents reduce fees. There's some new signage and clearer information being rolled out to make the system easier to navigate State as well. And finally, to sport, a special win for the Cowboys over the weekend, beating the Panthers in Townsville for Jason Tomalolo's 300th NRL game. The Cowboys were at their best, keeping the visitors scoreless in the second half to claim the 26-12 win. Tomalolo was honoured at full time with the Tongan Prime Minister and Princess there to congratulate him on the milestone. The 33-year-old had a special thanks for the North Queensland community.
7: I'm a New Zealand born, proud Tongan, but to be able to be welcomed to the region of North Queensland with arms wide open, to embrace me as one of your own throughout my career, it's been an honour and privilege to represent everyone here, to be able to turn up and put on a performance for you every weekend. You turn up through thick and thin, and I'd like to thank you for making tonight possible.
0: National News now.
8: Morning, I'm Jackie Lim. Uni students could save a combined $3 billion over the coming decade if the federal government accepts a simple change to HECS debts. Independent MP Monique Ryan will introduce a private member's bill that would push back the indexation date, allowing payments already made by students to be taken into account. The opposition's slide in the polls continues, its primary vote falling to a record low of 17%. Liberal leader Angus Taylor is urging his colleagues to be patient, but admits there's work to do to win back voters.
9: Can't turn around a tanker in a few months. We have to just keep working and plugging away, putting Australians first. I know that's what Australians want to see.
8: Europe continues to swelter. Temperatures in Germany have nudged 42 degrees. The heatwave has now been linked to at least 1,300 deaths, according to the World Health Organization. And new figures have revealed the price of celebrating love. Wedding costs surging 8% compared to the same time last year, with the average wedding sitting at around $38,000.
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8: In sport, a spike in confirmed CTE cases among former AFL players is again raising concerns. 33 former footballers have been found to have the degenerative brain disease, with experts warning urgent action needs to be taken. The AFL says player safety remains a priority, with plans to limit contact during training from the 2027 pre-season. And Queensland has named a 20-man squad for the big Origin decider at Suncorp next Wednesday night. Broncos star Pat Carrigan has been named to make his return from injury alongside Jeremiah Nene, while Lindsay Collins is out with concussion. That's the latest in news and sport.
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10: Partly cloudy, medium chance of showers. The winds are southeasterly at 20 to 30 kilometres per hour. Heading for a top today, 26 degrees. Things should ease up again in the next day, 24 hours or so. But we'll talk to the Bureau in about 45 to 50 minutes from now.
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Check your time. It is 9:16. We're going to try and get down to the Cairns District Crime Prevention Office at around 9:35. I haven't got anything through on the email yet to what's happened over the weekend, but we'll do our best to get a hold of somebody down there to find out what type of activity's been going on. Obviously, a little bit over the weekend, as it always does. It'd be nice to get a report with nothing stolen and not too much crime happening. Unfortunately, it doesn't work that way, but we'll try and get a hold of them if we can. Dire Straits and the Walk of Life. Pussy, eh?

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3: Okay, it's time now to cross down to the Cairns District Crime Prevention Office and we're talking to Sergeant Carrie Cooligan. Hello, Carrie.
6: How are you, Steve?
3: I don't know. I feel like I've been talking to you for a lifetime. I talk to you more than I talk to my wife and I only get to...
6: Oh, good grief.
3: No, it's not that bad, I can tell you. But it's been a while, hasn't it? They've been doing this for many years. But, And nothing seems to change, Carrie.
6: No, I know. I've always got plenty to talk about.
3: Yeah, we're always talking about the same thing. All right, we've only got one today. I know there's more than one, but we can't do them all because there's too much to talk about. But attempted robbery, Westcourt. What's this about?
6: Yes, police charged a 23-year-old Waree woman following an incident in Westcourt on Saturday. We're alleging about 9 p.m. the woman's attended a Mulgrave Road business, became agitated before slamming the night window several times and smashing a door. We're further alleging that a 59-year-old Westcourt woman attended the business moments later and purchased a bag of ice through the night window, and as she's placed that bag in the rear of her vehicle to leave, we're alleging that that 23-year-old woman has kicked the woman's car door several times before kicking the older woman in the leg and attempting to steal her handbag.
3: Goodness.
6: Now, the older woman managed to retain a handbag and had a bit of a wrestle with that woman. She's managed to recover her own handbag, but she's passed it through the night window to the store attendant for safekeeping before a member of the public actually intervened, collected the handbag and helped her get into her car, and she took off in her vehicle. Now, the 23-year-old woman fled on foot, Police were called and arrived a short time later and arrested that woman on Mulgrave Road, and she was charged with one count each of willful damage, common assault, public nuisance, and two counts of attempted robbery using violence, and is scheduled to appear in the Cairns Magistrates Court on July 15.
3: What I have noticed is that I was talking to Acting Senior Constable Sarah Kemp, and I was saying there seems to be a lot more girls, females, getting involved in a lot of crimes, especially with that incident down at Liberty. And what good police work was that? I mean, just happened to be driving by at the right time.
6: Oh, look, there's some amazing work getting done daily, and obviously we can't talk about every single one of them. But, it's certainly something that's changed over the years. We've seen a lot more females, women and girls committing offences, these violent offences as well. So it's a timely reminder that we've got to be vigilant regarding anyone that we're coming across that's being aggressive and behaving in this poor manner.
3: Yes.
6: Because you never know what you're going to get, sort of thing.
3: Well, the weapon of choice seems to be knives these days, which is so darn scary.
6: Exactly. You know. And obviously you've seen that same vision that I did from the service station. Mm. So that's very, very scary indeed.
3: That's significant, that knife. That is a significant. You know, as I said, Paul Hogan out of, he'd be happy with that one. That's not a knife. This is a bloody knife.
6: Exactly.
3: Carrie, I've noticed a big upstep with the police presence over the last few weeks. I mean, even I've been pulled over for RBTs a couple of times, and I think this is good, but they're everywhere. Is this just part of this ongoing, what's the name of the exercise that's happening?
6: There's so many operations that we've got at the moment, I can't remember all their names either. Yeah. But look, it is a across the board. So we've got our plainclothes officers, we've got uniform officers, we've got our frontline attending those domestic violence jobs and the immediate calls for service, and then we've got the tactical crime squad that comes in, helps with deployment of crews to try and stop stolen vehicles and things like that. So then you've got the dog squad, and then you've got the criminal investigation branch and the child protection investigation unit, traffic branch.
3: So much going on.
6: You've got everyone. We've got everyone there. And look, the police have always done a fantastic job at doing their job on a daily basis. I can't sit here and tell you about everything that's been happening overnight, obviously. But look, I read the sheets every day, and I'm constantly amazed at the great work that is being done by our boys and girls.
3: And
6: sadly, we're seeing a lot more violence when we're dealing with a lot of these offences. So if you're getting your home broken into, there's a good chance there'll be a confrontation. The offenders are not scared, of anything. They are quite bold and brash. And so we need to make sure that when we are locking up at night, we are locking and securing as best we can, key locking doors and windows. I get that sometimes people forget to lock a screen door from time to time, but I can guarantee the time you do, that'll be the time they'll come in and sneak into your home.
3: And get your locks changed too if they're there. So those knob ones, they're not good. They're obvious. You got to get the deadbolts.
6: Very easy to break into. Yeah. And look, there's I've seen video of or CCTV vision of people going around unit complexes, for example, trying door handles.
3: Yes.
6: And they'll try multiple door handles. If they can't get in, they'll go to another door.
3: Yes.
6: They'll go in, and if that one's unlocked, that's the target.
3: Yep.
6: That's the one.
3: You may have just dashed out for a second, though. You forgot to lock the door, and that's when they jump in. And it's great you say that, because it's school holidays at the moment too. And the kids are, you know, they don't lock doors, and you forget to do this, and the cleaner might be coming
6: 100%.
3: In. There's so many things, but we really got to be very vigilant. And as I said, you get your locks changed. I mean, you know, it's had peace of mind, because you get your family in there and your loved ones, and it's very, very scary. And it's unfortunate that we live in this society, but the police are doing a good job. The response time is fantastic. They can't be everywhere. Now, I do hear, you know, gripes on social media that, they haven't turned up. Well, you know, there is probably something more important going on, and they can't be everywhere at the same time, but they will get there eventually. And the apprehension is excellent. The rate of apprehension is amazing, you know.
6: They're very swift on the job, that's for sure. But the thing is, too, if you've called police, and you think that they're taking some time to get there, if it's urgent, you might need to consider calling a second time and following up.
3: Yes.
6: But keep in mind, if you're living in one of the suburbs, like, for example, Edmonton, and all the Edmonton police crews are tied up, a Cairns or a Gordonvale crew will have to come. So it could be another 10 minutes to come to you to get that.
3: Yes, yes.
6: So you're not sort of left there waiting for someone to come from Edmonton if they're all tied up and busy. Yep. Another crew will be deployed. But the thing is, just being on top of your own home security is a good way of preventing some of these crimes. And I know I've got kids that are late teenagers or in their early 20s, and they come and go all the time. And I've got to, before I go to bed at night, I do a final perimeter check, and often we'll find a door left open or unlocked.
3: Yes, me too. Garage doors are another one. They've got to be, you've got to skew those.
6: 100%. Yeah, exactly. So locking and securing those, and if you've got a gate that can be locked, secure that at night time as well. And people, some of the older residents have said to me that they're scared about locking everything in and then not having the ambulance being able to get to them.
3: Yes.
6: And guarantee if you require an ambulance or if there's a fire, the fire brigade or the police will break into your home and get you out. So that's the least of your worries, I think. So locking up and securing your home is a priority, and that way you're safe inside your property.
3: Yep. And you just said that you had young ones and ones in their 20s, about the same as me. So I must have been sitting out the maternity ward about the same time you were in there. Well, my wife was in there. I was there for I was there for the sandwiches and the coffee.
6: Now, I'm pretty confident that's what my husband's role was too. So,
3: Carrie, how many years have you been with the force now, if I can ask you just off record?
6: 38.
3: Oh, gee. Yeah, I've been 38
6: at the end of the year, it'll be. So.
3: Gee, it's going to be one big party when you decide to hang up your boots.
6: I'll be skipping out without a care in the world.
3: You're going to do a Russell Parker and get on your motorbike and ride.
6: No, I won't be riding a motorbike out of here, but I'll certainly get out. There might be some screeching wheels as I leave.
3: You got your ibuprofen kit, haven't you?
6: I'll sort myself out before then.
3: I'm sure you will, Carrie. It's lovely to talk to you again. And can you tell me if there was any stolen cars last night?
6: Yes, we actually had, over the weekend, we had 7 stolen. So. Okay.
3: Yeah, it's a bit
6: sad. Had quite a few, and some were robbed from people that were at fuel stations and things like that.
3: Goodness.
6: So,
3: doing that now.
6: So people need to be mindful when you're getting out of your car to fuel up.
3: Yes.
6: Lock and secure your car, and keep your keys tucked in your pocket. Don't just leave the car with the doors open and the keys in the car. Just make sure you're taking the keys with you as well.
3: Good advice, Carrie. Great to catch up with you. We'll do it again tomorrow.
6: Thanks, mate.
3: Take care. 4CA, Belinda Carlisle and the Summer Rain. Well, it's not exactly summer rain. It's kind of a winter rain, isn't it? But anyway, hopefully it'll subside. We'll talk to the Bureau shortly. Whisper.

0: Gaultier with Belinda Carlisle and that Summer Rain. Oh, no, I don't want that. I don't want that. I want to pause that because I've got Maggie on the line from the Bureau of Meteorology. Hello, Maggie.
1: Good morning, Steve.
0: That song just wanted to take off on me, so I've had to stop it. Just for you, girl. Just for you. All right. Let's have a look at it. What's the weather doing? Now, it's still like it was yesterday, but I think we've got a bit of a change coming. Is that correct?
1: Yeah, so those showers persisted over the weekend and there is a little bit of shower activity around still in those southeasterly winds right now looking on the radar. But coming into tomorrow and for the rest of the week, still a possible shower each day, but that risk of the showers is easing into the week. So mostly sunny conditions, a bit of cloud around, but the odd shower, but hopefully mostly sunny skies.
0: Okay, out on the waters, still a bit lumpy out there, isn't it?
1: Yeah, we're seeing 15 to 20 knot east southeasterly winds at the moment. No wind warnings or marine warnings of that, but still some fresher winds offshore. So the coastals, we're seeing around 1 to 1.5 metres of seas, that 1.5 metres outside the reef, and a swell around 1 to 2 metres, but the swell is easing to around 1 to 1.5 metres for Tuesday and Wednesday. But those southeasterly winds just say fairly fresh and consistent 15 to 20 knots for the next 3 days.
0: I was reading something earlier this morning and it was saying that we're looking at a bit of a warmer few days and then into a short cold snap. Can you elaborate on that a little bit?
1: Yeah, absolutely. So we are seeing abnormally like warmer temperatures. I saw at the airport this morning we had a minimum temperature of 21 degrees, which the June average is 18. So that's just due to the winds being a little bit stronger and a little bit more cloud cover around. We're getting that tropical moisture into the coast. But as we go later into the week, there are some upper systems down in the southwest that are moving through. And with that, they're bringing a bit of a westerly change. So we are going to see that brief cooler change with those westerly winds. Not sure if they'll make it fully up to the north tropical coast, but if we do get those westerlies, a little bit more clearer, sunny conditions and some cooler temperatures for sure.
0: Okay, a minimum's over. No, we're still looking at around 19 to 20, aren't we? And you said 18 into the future.
1: Yeah, around that 19 to 20 mark, which is a little bit more like the average. And then top temperature today of 26, and then for the rest of the week, 27.
0: When's the winter officially on? It's the first, isn't it?
1: We're in that winter right now, but we haven't really seen any of
0: I'm confused, regular programming. Yeah.
1: And that's when we do, once we do get these westerly winds, that's usually when we see those beautiful, clear, sunny days that are like those winter conditions and the cooler temperatures. But, yeah, we're just seeing that unseasonable moisture and rainfall.
0: Yeah, look, it's good. Let's go, fingers crossed, school holidays, and everybody can go out and enjoy without all that the weather that we have been experiencing. Today, maybe, hopefully, the last day of it. All right, yeah. Thank you, Maggie. Have a great day. We'll talk to you again tomorrow.
1: Thanks, Steve.
0: Take care.

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what a good time. Breakfast in America, Supertramp. That's my lot for today. Thanks for being part of it. I hope you enjoyed the show. Not like Murray's show. Mine's always a little bit different. We have a bit of fun. Just babysitting until Murray gets back on Wednesday. I'll do it all again tomorrow morning. Look forward to your company bright and early. Stay safe.

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18: Morning, I'm Jackie Lim. Anthony Albanese has bounced back in the polls. The news poll shows support for Labor has risen to 33%, pushing it ahead of One Nation, which saw a slight dip to 29%. Health Minister Mark Butler telling Nine the tax changes that were pushed through Parliament last week are proving popular with voters.
19: First home buyers recognise that the Australian dream of home ownership might actually be within their grasp after seeing it slip further away for so many years.
18: The coalition appears to be in some strife though, slumping to a historic low of just 17%. Petrol prices are now cheaper than they were at the start of the war. However, that'll change by Wednesday when the fuel excise discount is reduced. The national average this morning is $1.62 per litre for unleaded. Remote Aussies are being warned a key communications network is on the way out. Telstra announcing it will shut down its ageing CAN radio system by November 2027, replacing it with satellite technology. But those in isolated areas have voiced some concerns, saying the new system will rely on customer power, increasing risks during outages and emergencies. Australia and Vanuatu are set to sign a new security and defence deal in Canberra today. The deal comes almost 10 months after a planned signing was scrapped over concerns it would undermine Vanuatu's sovereignty. And speculation this morning, Robbie Williams could be set to join the FIFA World Cup final halftime show. The lineup already features Madonna, Shakira and BTS. Robbie's also heading down under in November.
16: White Rock Estate by Ken Frost Homes, now selling. 4CA, your sport now.
18: In sport, Ben Stokes says his immediate retirement from international cricket is in his own best interests. The England skipper telling the BBC he knew he'd lost his passion on the opening morning of this month's first test against New Zealand.
20: When you turn up and you're sort of feeling a bit flat about everything and you're getting a bit aggy about your responsibilities and you're sort of desperate to just get into the game, it's not how you should feel as, you know, an international player, as a captain.
18: And the ninth NRLW season is